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No, it's the moon is pale and the sun is gone, and the steamboats are coming and they're splashing in the garden.

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Thank you. 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Thank you. Good night. Anthony Wilson on the guitar. Jeff Hamilton. John Clayton, thank you and God bless you.

before I was born. Got a boy child coming, gonna be a son of a gun. Gonna make his women jump and shout.